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6: 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Let's get it. Turn up. 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
7: Let me see that. 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

0: really looks different when you stop needing everyone to understand you. 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
1: Regulators. 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

0: say.
1: There's an old saying in Tennessee, I know it's in Texas, probably in Tennessee, that says, fool me once, shame on you. 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

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It shows that you don't believe in your boundaries. You don't stand firm on what you believe. 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And honestly, some people sometimes, they just never will. It doesn't matter how much you try to over-explain or what angle you're coming from. And guess what? That is okay. 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So live your life. Stand on your choices. 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

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I got you, baby cakes. It's 102.5 KSFM, your girl Tasha Makia. 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

0: Pitchfork has some choice words for your boys, Chris Brown's brand new album called Brown. They give it a 1.5, which is the lowest rating ever. They also said loud and proud on social media. Damn it. Matter of fact, on Twitter, a.k.a. X, that the album is a piece of boop. Have you listened? Take a moment and listen and let me know, okay? For real. My gosh.
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Whatever you do this evening, make sure you do something to fill your cup, okay? 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Love you. 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

party started. 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
1: Did you ever watch TV shows when you were little and now that you're older, you realize, why was I watching that? Who were my parents? What were they thinking? Miss Rachel just talked about this. If you don't have any littles, Miss Rachel's one of the most popular kids' personalities on YouTube.
2: She's millions of subs.
1: Yeah, and I want to talk to you. What was that show when you were little that you shouldn't have been watching? 877-730-DCS1. We're going to hear from Miss Rachel and you next.
0: Is it going down?
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0: We're about to find out.
1: Miss Rachel is a YouTube superstar for babies and littles. And so she's normally not talking to me, but she said something recently. It spoke to my soul.
2: When you talk to someone your age and you're like, remember how we watch Maury Povich all the time? And we were like, who's the father? Right. And their parents limited TV, so they're like, what? And then you're like, what about The Price is Right? How much was the refrigerator? Don't go over. And they're like, yeah, I was reading. Well, did you eat corn?

0: Pops and drink Sunny D. Let's bond over that. Did you eat Cookie Crisp, which is actually cookies for breakfast? You had fruit.
1: So you're like, I just realized my parents were bad. Like,
2: you know what's really wild about that? Is that the whole time Bob Barker was actually the weird one.
1: I know.
2: That's crazy.
1: It was Bob Barker the whole time. I didn't realize that some of these shows were grown up, like, especially when she talked about Maury. Who doesn't remember, you are not the father?
3: You are not the father.
1: Maury Povich was the best. There were just so many things when I was little I realized now that I probably shouldn't have been watching that I loved.
2: Do you remember whenever they would find out who the father was on Maury, the cameraman would just chase him down the hallway?
1: Yes, and they'd run around the corner, and then they'd come back and be like, oh, or what about when you find out they're not the father?
3: Heartbreak.
1: Yes. That was like, what? And the woman would be like, what? I remember there was one woman that I was on 6 times, and they still could not figure out.
3: Jeez.
1: I swear. We have a call, line 4. Nevaeh, what TV show were you watching when you were little that you realize now was inappropriate for your age?
4: Well, I had a few different shows that I used to watch when I was younger. And my mom knew I was, responsible enough to not repeat anything from the shows.
1: Yes.
4: But American Dad.
1: Oh, my gosh.
3: Oh, that's a good one.
4: Family Guy and Boondocks.
1: Oh, my gosh. Family Guy. That one, you're right, because it's a cartoon.
3: All classics.
1: But it's completely inappropriate for children. But it was so funny. You know what I realize now? And it was on a kid's channel, Nickelodeon, SpongeBob SquarePants.
5: What's wrong with SpongeBob?
1: It's totally adult content. And I'm not saying it's bad adult content either. It's not dirty or anything, but it is geared toward adults. Come on, they live in Bikini Bottom. Let's be real, you know what I mean?
2: I put it in the same category as Shrek. I grew up on South Park. I don't think SpongeBob is anywhere near South Park.
1: No.
2: That's what I grew up on.
1: No, South Park was definitely a show that you should not have been watching. Nevaeh, have you ever heard of a show called Jerry Springer?
4: Yeah, my mom used to watch a lot.
3: One of my favorite shows of all time.
1: My mom still watches all the old reruns, and when I was little, that was on in my house. My Nana, my mom, everybody loved it. I'll take that back. It wasn't my Nana. Now that I think about it, we were living that grandma life. She would keep it on the news, and call me odd, but every Sunday, 60 Minutes was like my go-to. I couldn't wait. I couldn't wait to watch 60 Minutes. Now, when I went to go live with my mom, that's when I was like, oh, I didn't know about all these others.
3: Like, Jerry, Jerry, Jerry, Jerry, Jerry, Jerry, Jerry.
1: What was the show that you loved when you were little that was completely inappropriate? 877-730-DCS1. We'll be right back. 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
1: Right in Sacramento, looking a lot better. Only minor backups now on Cap City Freeway. You're going to see some slowdowns both directions on the approach to Cal Expo. Overall, though, your ride on 50 through Old Town is easing quite nicely. And no more big backups if you're traveling on 5 South. I'm Tiffany Wittstrom, Sacramento Traffic.
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2: It's been two long days. 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
2: Right in Sacramento, looking a lot better. Only minor backups now on Cap City Freeway. You're going to see some slowdowns both directions on the approach to Cal Expo. Overall, though, your ride on 50 through Old Town is easing quite nicely. And no more big backups if you're traveling on 5 South. I'm Tiffany Wittstrom, Sacramento Traffic.
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3: Okay, so a little earlier I asked, hey, let's show off your Mother's Day. What did you do for Mother's Day? Because I know it was this past weekend, but I forgot to talk about it yesterday. I always say call or text 877-730-DCS1. Maria was like, my kids and my husband made me coffee and breakfast in bed. My favorite, chilaquiles. And I was like, oh, that just sounds so good.
4: No, me and my brother, we accidentally annoyed my mom first thing in the morning.
3: Anthony?
4: Well, because first of all, my mom's favorite thing on holidays or her birthday is always to say, I want to do nothing.
3: Because it's the best thing, Anthony.
4: Preferably, I don't like to check in with her until later on. But my brother had this very big, elaborate, like, surprise her with flowers and breakfast and all this stuff.
3: Mm.
4: And I was trying to say, no, dude, we shouldn't do it. But he was the one like, no, I'm going to pay for it. We're doing it. And I'm like, okay, cool. He gets there, and then she's kind of annoyed. And I kind of, like, comment on it over the phone. So then now me and my brother are arguing over the phone, and my mom just goes, I wish you would have let me sleep in.
3: That is exactly what I told Otto. I was so upset. Yeah. I heard him get up and I thought, good, I'm just gonna lay here.
5: I laid there for 2 hours.
3: I don't care, that's not my problem. And then he leaves the room, and so I'm like, cool, whatever. He comes in, and I closed my eyes real fast because I was like, he'll go away. 15 minutes later, he comes back in. I said, obviously you want me to get up.
5: And then she was on the phone for 2 hours after that.
4: Isn't it even a real Mother's Day if you know you get yelled at least once?

0: Number one answer. What do you want to do for Mother's Day? Nada. Nothing. So then, okay, we have Lacey. Hi, Lacey. Welcome to the Dana Cortez Show.
1: Good morning, Dana. Thank you so much for taking my call.
0: Well, you're welcome. Thank you so much for listening. So how was your Mother's Day?
1: So, listen, I don't know if I just needed to vent, but my ex-husband didn't let me pick up my son for Mother's Day.
0: Oh, my gosh. Well,
2: why?
1: So, he really basically just said that he wanted his son to see his mom for Mother's Day, and there wasn't time for me to pick him up.
0: Well, okay, what about a half day or something? You know, I mean, it is important.
1: That's exactly what I said, Dana. I said, what about a half day? He can see your mom, and then we can get some time together. He just was not, receptive to it.
0: Oh, my gosh.
2: Well, so I'm thinking you guys don't have the greatest relationship.
1: Yeah, no, it's just gotten worse. I mean, it was up and down even when we were together, but as time goes on, it's just gotten worse and worse.
0: You would think, though, that he'd be okay with your son. Like, that's the most important
2: thing. No, that's like a vindictive behavior right there. That's like something where he's going out of his way to try to make her feel bad.
1: I completely agree. Like, he's using my son to hurt me, and that's what, it's just not okay.
0: I like what you did, though. You didn't really make a big deal out of it, because I think, unfortunately, you kind of have to suck it up. I hate to say that.
1: Yeah, and that's what it comes down to, is it's just protecting our children. And I tell my friends this all the time, you better be careful who you have kids with, because you just never know what it's going to turn into.
2: Did you get to pick them up at all on Mother's Day?
1: No, I pick them up from school today.
3: Oh, okay. I'm not too sure about the schedule you guys have, but I know Father's Day is around the corner if something happens.
2: Comes around, goes around, you know.
0: No. Actually, what you should do is let him have him for Father's Day so that he can see that you're the bigger person and the son can be with
2: his... don't be a bigger person.
0: Oh, gosh.
1: Listen, I'm still really upset about it, and in my feelings, I'm gonna need some time with it. I don't know yet, but I hear you, Aunt. I hear you, Otto, and I'm digesting that right now. Yeah.
0: Vindictive behavior is not the way to go. Don't be ugly about it.
2: Be a good example for your child.
0: Yeah, because let me tell you, those parking lot exchanges are difficult on the child.
3: I get that, but if they're playing by the rules and the rules are saying that it's my week on Father's Day, then it's my week on Father's Day, if I was her.
2: The same energy that he's coming with, because it's his week on Mother's Day.
0: Do we want bad energy? I'm going to put some good out there, because that's what I want back in my life. We have a caller now on line 6. Hi, Lisa. Welcome to the Dana Cortez Show.
4: First off, I'm going to fangirl. Good morning.
0: Oh, good morning. I love you.
2: Good morning, Lisa.
4: I listen to you every day in the morning, like literally every day.
0: Oh, thank you so much.
4: Thank
0: you. I'm excited.
4: But my Mother's Day was different this year because I feel so sorry for the lady that just called and didn't get to see her baby. But we are a blended family, and yesterday was our first blended Mother's Day. So we got to spend the whole day with all of our babies at the same time.
0: That's the way it should be. You do what's right for your children. Does everybody get along? All the adults, not the kids.
4: We all get along. We all love each other respectfully. We have our days. We're blended. We're not going to agree on everything. Yeah. But with days like this, we tried it, and the kids were so much happier. We were happier, and we actually had, like, so much food. So everybody was stuffed by the end of the night.
0: That's the best way to do it. Coming together as a family.
4: It gets deeper. Not only was it just me and my daughter's mom, it was also my mom and my husband's mom. So it was all of us together.
2: Generational.
0: Oh my gosh. That is so amazing. No, did it always work out like this, or did you have to work toward it?
4: I think I forced them into it because I was like, this is what I want, and we're going to be with each other for the rest of our lives, so why do we need to be angry? We might as well get over it and just love each other. And, you know, my daughter's mom is always at my children's events, and obviously I'm always at her events, and my mom got on board because, you know, it's very hard for old school people to get on board.
0: I know that's right.
4: For
0: my
4: mom to get on board and my husband's mom to get on board, everything is just, it's all gravy. Everything's good. The kids love it. We love it. And it just works for us.
0: What I notice is the smile, the happiness. And it truly is a choice. You can be angry and have resentment, or you can choose to be happy. It's up to you. You can be angry at your ex for whatever they did for the rest of your life and make yourself miserable. Or you can choose to move forward.
4: With my kids' stepmom, we didn't get to see her, but we did get to get able to take her a gift and everything on Saturday. So everybody was celebrated equally.
0: I love that.

0: that. And I love that Mexican Mother's Day, you get 2 days. But anyway.
1: I know, right?
0: Wouldn't it be better if we just all got along like this? It just sounds so much happier. All right, we'll be right back. Don't forget to catch the Dana Cortez Show podcast on demand. 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
2: Selena Quintanilla Perez once again making history. I can't wait to talk about this after celebrity birthdays, Anthony A.
3: All right, today we have Tony Hawk celebrating his birthday, Rami Malek and Big X the Plug also celebrating his birthday.
2: Big birthdays right there. All right, definitely a big moment for Selena Quintanilla Perez, who was honored at the Grammy Hall of Fame Gala with

0: her family and her band accepting the induction award, which is amazing. Yeah, take a listen.
1: So thank you to the one and only Selena for allowing us to be part of her world and for being our muse. We love you and we miss you so, so, so much. Thanks to the Grammys and the Grammy Museum for this incredible honor. And I just have to say one more thing. Selena would have been freaking out to know that she's part of the class of 2026.
0: Oh my gosh, it's so amazing to me that her body of work is still being recognized. It's also, I mean, this might sound a little strange, but you have to understand when Selena was with us, she wasn't the world superstar that she is today.
2: She was big, but not like this.
0: No, no. Now you could play her in other countries. Like, everybody knows Bitty Bitty Bom Bom. And I mean that. Unfortunately, the tragic, you know, loss of her life exposed though her talent to everyone, and people were like, wait a minute, who is this woman? That's why it's been able to go this far
2: and stand the test of time.
0: Yes, it's such good music. And our very good friend Isabel Marie, who was signed by Selena's dad, may he rest in peace, at a very young age. When did we first start interviewing her? When she was like 12?
3: It's been over a decade at least.
0: Yeah,
3: now.
0: For sure. And now she is a young woman, and the singing abilities of this woman.
2: Oh. Her day in the sun is yet to come.
0: Oh, take
2: it. She is still going to be a superstar.
0: Yeah, take it in. Voice right there. And to be honest, Selena's father, A.B. Quintanilla, would only allow Isabel to perform Selena's songs in professional settings. For instance, she did something at a museum with the orchestra behind her, approved by the family. So
2: they've been so protective of her brand.
0: And rightfully so.
2: Well, I think that's part of the reason why we're still talking about her 30 years later.
0: Exactly. All right, we'll be back after this. Brought to you by Uber. Request a ride today.
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1: I'm really sick of the fighting that's happening between me and my husband, DJ Automatic here. Last night we had a huge pillow fight in the bed. Good morning. No, I'm serious, Anthony. It's like fifth grade again. Good morning. My name is Dana Cortez.
2: DJ Automatic.
3: I go by Anthony A.
1: This is the Dana Cortez Show. Otto and I sleep together. Obviously, we're married. Now I know why people used to have twin beds back in the day. Because you know why?
2: You're ready to move on to that part of our life? My grandma and grandpa used to do that.
1: Well, that was how it was back then. But now I know why. Because you are a pillow thief. Anthony, I woke up in the middle of the night and I was like, what is going on? My pillow was gone. I was in the tiniest corner of our king-size bed. It was me, Otto, and the rest of the bed. I had no covers. I was like, what is happening here?
2: I basically deboed Dana's pillow.
1: So you know what I did? I got my pillow, another one, and I hit him with it, and I didn't let him know. And he woke up.
2: Is that why I woke up?
1: Yes.
2: I woke up, and I was like, what's going on? And then I was like, I felt myself like pushing Dana and grabbing her pillow, and I was like, what am I doing?
1: I didn't want him to know I hit him, so I said, what's wrong? I was like, hey, you should probably scoot over. And he's like, okay. Oh, my gosh. I was like, I can't even.
2: You assaulted me in my sleep.
1: It was a pillow. And I'm only 5'2". You have a whole side.
2: You know, I'm establishing dominance. No, it was it's a big pillow. And the thing was, is like, as I woke up, I obviously from being struck by the other pillow, but I woke up and I was pushing her and I was grabbing the pillow away.
1: It was awful.
2: I don't know if I was having a dream or what I was doing.
1: I don't know, but you did ask, why am I grabbing? I said, I don't know why. I've read, though, in certain countries, I think it might be a Scandinavian thing, that they put something in between each other. They sleep together, but they have two comforters.
2: Oh.
1: Two comforters, and it keeps you kind of separated, but together all at the same time. I think we're going to have to go the Scandinavian route, because the Mexican route is not working where we share everything. It's not working.
2: The tiger blanket doesn't work the same way.
1: The tiger blanket, I need my old tiger blanket. I'm going to get you another one. You can figure it out. Anthony is a single man. This is a question that I've often wondered in your life. How do you deal with sleeping with somebody who's stays the night for a pajama party?
3: Well, they don't usually stay the night.
1: What?
2: You don't let them sleep over?
1: Anthony. No.
3: That's not mine. They usually want to leave. Nobody wants to. Unless, like, that's a very intimate thing to be sleeping next to a person.
1: Wait.
2: You don't think it's a little. Think that's more intimate than what happened before?
1: Yeah, I'm like.
3: Nah, dude. That's just a little team bonding. That's all that is. I've been there where I've had some women who are like, I'm like, okay, cool. Like, you could hang out for a while. And then she hits you with the, so what are you going to do now?
1: You're like, I'm going to go to sleep, so, lady.
3: This is a very nuanced situation to me, but I've been in that thing. And I think sleeping compatibility is so huge, especially when it comes to the pillow and the blanket situation, because I've never been with a pillow thief, but I have been with a blanket thief.
1: How do you do? What did you do? Did you buy a separate blanket? Did you do the Scandinavian style, like I just said?
3: Oh, no, I did the American man style. I left home and never came back.
1: I ran away and I broke it off completely.
3: Yeah.
1: What do we have for National Day, Anthony A?
3: We got to salute the next class of astronauts. It's NASA graduation day.
1: Oh, salute all the graduates brave enough to go into space, because I'm not the one. All right, down to the DM is coming up next. Good morning.

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1: From the Big O Tires Traffic Center, Roseville into Sacramento on Interstate 80 westbound looks like a good drive from Douglas Boulevard past the Cap City Freeway to Interstate 5. Rancho Cordova into Sacramento on Highway 50 westbound looks like a clear trip from Sunrise Boulevard to Highway 99. I'm Sam Tidrick with traffic.
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2: It's the Down in the DM here on the Dana Cortez Show. I know this one's, it's going to be a little bit different because Emma and her husband, David, they have a son. They have this good life. They have a great home. And she thought a good relationship too, until she saw a dating app on her husband's phone.
3: A dating app? I mean, that means the man's interested in other women.
2: But not necessarily, DJ Automatic. I told her that and she said maybe he's bored. Maybe he wants conversation. Or yes, maybe he really is ready to cross that line.
4: And that's why we're here.
2: Exactly. You. How many times have we done these down in the DMs and it seems 100 the person's going to step out and they don't.
4: Or they do.
2: I know.
3: A lot of times they do.
2: Well, sometimes they don't. So here we are again. And what I want to do now is I want to bring Emma on the line so she could tell us about David and what led up to this moment. Emma, go. How are you?
5: You know, I don't even know. I mean, it's so many things. Like, we got along really well for a long time, but now we're arguing all the time. And like, I do everything for him and our son, and he just seems like so aggravated by everything we do.
3: Emma, I don't want you to think that I'm trying to defend your husband at all, but men aren't always good at like dealing with our emotions.
4: Yeah, I mean, maybe he's not, you know, I agree with Automatic. Maybe he's like not going to express himself to you like that if he maybe is going through something.
5: No, I get it. I don't want him to express himself like I do. I mean, I just want him to like, to care about me, to like love me like he used to. We used to laugh all the time. Now I can't even get him to talk to me without being annoyed at everything I say.
2: You know, Emma, love does change, and I'm not saying he should be on a dating site by any means, but the way I love Automatic now, you know, is very different than it was when we got together in the beginning. And to be honest, I think it's stronger and kind of sexier because of that strength.
5: I know. That's what I want. I mean, I don't want him to send me flowers every week. I just want him to show me that he appreciates me, to be nice. I don't think that's too much to ask for.
2: No, you know? It's not. And I completely understand that. So let's get back to the whole app and what you saw.
5: I don't know what it was called. It was it looked like a yellow stop sign.
4: That sounds like.
5: I don't know.

0: So I blocked it out. But I know he talked to this woman named Leandra, and she said she was going to call him.
1: So that means that he sent her his phone number.
0: Yeah, I know. I need to know if he really wants to meet her or not, or what.
1: Well, I think that we'll definitely do this. Just give me David's number, and we'll do it.
0: Okay. Are we calling him right now?
1: You know, if you want to, yes, but we don't have to do this. You're entitled to change your mind. We don't have to.
0: No. I want to do it.
2: All right, Emma, I need you to put your phone on mute then. I'm going to call right now, okay?
0: Okay.
3: Hello, this is David.
1: Hi, David. It's Leandra. First of all, can you talk?
4: Is it going down? Find out next.

0: Is it going down in the DM? We're about to find out.
1: Down in the DM here on a Dana Cortez show, and this is part two. Emma messaged me because, well, first of all, her and her husband David, they have a son, and things are really good. But I don't know. Emma's got this suspicion. I mean, first of all, why does David have a dating app on his phone?
2: I don't know what it was called. It was looked like a yellow stop sign.
3: That sounds like.
2: I know he talked to this woman named Leandra, and she said she was going to call him. I need to know if he really wants to meet her or not, or what.
1: All right, so you know what we did? We called David. I have him on the line right now, and he thinks I'm Leandra, the woman that he's been messaging. Is this all just a big misunderstanding, or is it going down in the DM?
4: Hello, this is David.
1: Hi, David. It's Leandra. First of all, can you talk?
4: I wondered if you'd ever call. I don't know how this works. I've never been on a site like this.
1: So oh, my gosh. Sure. Well, you know what? I told you I would call, and well, now what, though? What do we do, you know?
4: I think I have an idea. How about maybe Saturday? We could go to this pizza spot near my job. They have the most incredible beer selection. They have, like, an amazing local lager. I think you're going to love it.
1: Wait, hold on. Lager, is that a beer? That's a beer?
4: Yeah, it's going to be fun.
2: What lie are we going to tell me?
1: Oh,
4: hello?

0: Who is this?
1: Emma, let me talk to David, please, just a second. David, my name is Dana Cortez from the Dana Cortez Show. You just got caught, man. You're a married man. Why are you making date plans with this Leandra woman?
0: What
1: are you doing?
0: What? Is this for real?
1: Yeah, man, this is for real. Just answer the question. Why are you planning a date night with Leandra when you're with Emma? You're a married man.
0: First of all, I'm not married to Emma.
1: Oh, what?
2: Oh, my. We have been living together for 4 years, David. We have a home. We have a child. We have a kid together.
0: Emma, what is this? Are you serious right now? What's wrong with you?
2: How could you do this?
0: Come on. I've been lying out for a very long time, and you know that.
1: David, if you wanted out, you could just leave. You don't have to join a dating app and be all Mr. Sneaky, man.
0: I'm not leaving my house. Emma, why don't you move out?
3: Ooh.
1: Oh, my God.
2: Are you serious right now? You don't even want to try to work this out? What is wrong with you?
0: No, I don't. You heard me making plans with another woman.
2: Oh, my God.
0: Right? Have some pride.
2: Where are we supposed to go?
0: You're always up in your mom's place anyway. Why don't you move in with her?
2: Oh, you want out? You move out. I put down half the down payment. I'm not going anywhere.
0: I don't give a. Okay, just do whatever you want.
1: Don't you want to talk to Emma about this? You guys have a child together.
0: I don't have to tell you anything. I don't even know who you are.
2: Yeah, no, you do have to tell me. Look, let's just talk about this, okay? Let's just... Oh, thank God.
0: You know what? I'm sorry. I don't have anything else to say except I don't want this anymore. You wasted enough of my time. I got to get back to work. That's it.
2: Wow, that's it?
0: That's it.
3: Hey, I'm going to hang up on him. Okay. So we can just, you guys are just going round and round with this one.
4: Oh, did you hang up on him?
3: Yeah, he's gone. Don't worry about it.
2: I can't believe this.
1: I know this is a random question, and I want to talk to you longer, but I want to make sure you and your son are good. Is your name on the house, Emma?
2: Yeah. Oh, yeah. Oh, yeah. We're both on the line.
1: Okay, so hold the line. It went down in the DM. I want her to make sure she keeps that home because that guy sounded like not a good person, but I want her to be safe. Knowing that her name is on there, I don't think she has to stay in the same home as him. Like, she can leave because her house, you know what I mean, legally? But I am worried.
4: Hold on, what do you exactly mean? Because it's not like they were married, so it's not like there's a divorce situation that has to happen. It's kind of just like I'm not trying to defend him. Like, I don't want people to think I'm siding with David or anything like that.
1: Okay,
4: but I'm
1: Anthony,
4: just,
1: right.
4: This is a lot to process right now. And I'm finding out that they're not married, doesn't that change everything? I mean, I've never...
1: No, I don't know. You know what we could do is maybe discuss that a little bit in detail. But right now, my concern is her and the baby and what a man he is. What kind of person kicks out the mother of his child and his son and is like, just leave and go. He's such a bad person. It's just disgusting to me.
5: I can't even imagine doing something
1: oh
5: like
1: my
5: that
1: gosh,
5: because
1: I don't.
5: Just because that's your seed, that's your child. I mean, no matter how you feel about the woman, you got to take care of your son. Now she's going to have to pick up and leave and start over again. I can't even imagine doing something like that. I can't imagine having to break up and start over completely with nothing.
1: I have done that. And it is so hard. And that's why I asked if she's on the lease. But you're right. Even if you are.
5: But would she? I don't think
1: she
5: wants to
1: stay there.
5: Do you
1: even want to stay there?
5: Yeah.
1: To start over again. To pack your bags. To get a new place. A new apartment. Drag your child into a new environment. Because they're completely 100% comfortable where they are. No matter what, that is a huge change. But you sometimes have to do that, Otto, to have a better life. She's crying. Did you hear her tears? She was almost begging him. She almost did it if I hadn't broken in. Was begging him, like, let's talk about this. Because she doesn't want to start over again.
5: I mean, the thing is that...
1: She wants her family to work.
5: Yeah, she wants her to work. But sometimes you got to go through the hard thing to get to the good thing. And I think that she's going to have to do the hard thing and make that decision to leave in order to get the good life again.
1: Let's talk about the lease thing, okay? The whole thing, them both being on the paperwork or whatever. And then let's talk about starting over, how difficult that can be as well. 877-730-DCS1. Did you ever have to pack everything and just leave and start all over again? It doesn't even have to be a relationship. It could be going after a job, like leaving your hometown and just starting fresh. Share your story and let's talk about it next. Brought to you by T-Mobile.
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5: From the Big O Tires Traffic Center in Sacramento, Highway 99 northbound, sluggish approaching 12th Avenue, getting to and onto Highway 50 westbound, leaving West Sacramento headed toward Davis, Interstate 80 westbound, a bit sluggish after Enterprise Boulevard heading toward the causeway. I'm Sam Tidrick with traffic.
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2: Demaree Ardell Wilson is suing Whataburger for $1 million because they put onions on his burger and he said no onions.
3: Oh, what? About time. As a man
2: who,
3: I am anti-onions on my burger, and you know what? I kind of stand with Mr. Wilson here. Somebody had to take this to the next level.
2: Pick them off. Open your burger and make sure the order is right. What are we doing here? They're just onions. Pick them off. Flick them into the trash can like the rest of us.
4: Is this man allergic to onions or something?
2: Automatic, yes. He claims he's allergic to onions, but he's filed multiple lawsuits against
4: other places. Yeah, I saw he filed against Sonic.
2: For putting onions on his burger.
4: For $1 million.
3: Yes, it's time that me, Anthony A., and my representative and my client, Mr. Wilson here.
4: Time for you guys to get paid?
3: Yes, we're tired of being underrepresented.

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5: 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Shake that like you out of control. Mm-hmm. That thing till your throat gets sore. 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That till your legs can't stand. High freak with the word in the hand.

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0: I wanted to talk about our favorite things at Disneyland, but it's so hard to pinpoint one. So I'm going to say I love the nighttime light show. Gosh, it's so good.
1: The Star Wars area is pretty cool.
0: Okay, Autumn. All right.
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3: Let's give you some free DCS merch. You want a hoodie? You want a t-shirt? Let's play Who's Lying? 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Yeah! 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Get on those phones! Oh my gosh! 877-730-DCS1. Here's how it goes. Okay, myself, Dana Cortez, my husband, DJ Automatic, and our best friend, Anthony A., will tell you a short story about ourselves. Someone is telling a big fat lie, though. If you are caller 9 and you get through the phones and guess correctly, that's how you win the free Dana Cortez Show merch. So I'm going first. My name is Dana Cortez, and I'm not classically trained. I'm not an actor by any means, but I did get a speaking role in Emmy Award-winning and still one of the most syndicated TV shows in history, Breaking Bad. And I did also in CBS's In Plain Sight. And I still get residual checks to this very day.
4: DJ Automatic here. I actually had a reoccurring role on Barney, the kids show. Mm-hmm. 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I didn't really DJ because of music licensing, but I did get into radio because of that. I walked in the radio station. They're like, oh, you can DJ. It ended up being my career because of it.
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5: Yo, what's up? 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Mm-hmm. 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But on my Paramount Plus debut, the only line they kept from me is me saying, chimichangas?
3: Do you know who's lying? 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Call us up now, 877-730-DCS1. 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
2: I'm ready to give you a Dana Cortez Show hoodie or a t-shirt. We're going to play Who's Lying?
3: Yeah.
2: I'm so excited about this. Okay. Hi, good morning. What's your name?
4: Hi, I'm Jocelyn A.
2: Jocelyn A, you're caller 9. You're going to get to play.
3: Let's go.
2: Woo, woo, woo. Yay, oh, my gosh. Yay. Okay, listen. Myself, Dana Cortez, DJ Automatic, my husband, and our best friend, Anthony A, will each go around the room and tell you something about ourselves. The catch is somebody is telling a lie. If you guess correctly who it is, you win the hoodie or the t-shirt. So I'm going to go first. Well, obviously, my name is Dana Cortez. We just established that. And although I'm not a classically trained actor, I did win a speaking role in Emmy Award winning and still one of the most syndicated TV shows in history, Breaking Bad. I was in Breaking Bad. And I had another speaking role in a CBS TV show called In Plain Sight. And because of that, I still get residual checks to this very day. After telling that story, I don't know if anybody would believe that.
3: DJ Automatic here. I actually had a reoccurring role on Barney as a child. I was the child DJ in the later episodes of him. I don't know if you saw him, but I didn't really DJ because of music licensing, but I did get a job on the radio because of having that, you know, that gig, and it turned it into a career.
2: I love you.
3: I can't even hear that song anymore.
5: Yeah, what's up? And what's up, Anthony A? And I was actually on Bar Rescue Season 9, Episode 8, and I went in. I was part of the recon team, and I thought I was delivering a lot of good one-liner jokes, but the only thing they kept, the only line that they kept in my Paramount Plus debut was me saying, "Chimichangas?"
2: Okay, Jocelyn, if you can guess correctly who's lying, you win the DCS merch. Who's lying?
4: I think DJ Automatic is lying about the Barney thing.
3: I was not on Barney
4: when I was a kid, okay? I like Barney so much. I remember everybody on Barney, so.
2: She's like, there was no DJ.
3: We never had a DJ on Barney.

0: for making us your new number one morning show. Girl, it means the world to me. I love you. Congratulations.
1: Thank you so much. Thank you. Thank you. I love you guys too.
0: Oh my gosh. I listen to you guys
1: every morning.
0: Yes. Oh. Don't hang up. Producer Jack has to get all your details. Hold on. Hold on. Oh my gosh. She said, baby Bob DJ, you was not the one.
2: I didn't even know what she was talking about.
0: I did because I had to watch that with my daughters.
2: I should have gone with Bozo the Clown like I thought initially.
0: Nobody knows what that is.
2: And that's why you should have gone with it.
0: All right. Remember, if you want to play Who's Lying, 877-730-DCS1. That's the number you call. Same time next week. 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

0: Being love bombed is the worst because you really believe that this person loves you. You're like, oh, they said they love me. Oh, they want me to meet their mother. They want to get married. If somebody's coming at you that quickly, I just think it's a big red flag. Chloe's boyfriend, Martin, seemed so perfect. He was cooking, giving her foot massages. He'd go out of town to work. He would take her with him. And then all of a sudden it stopped. And he was talking to some woman online, Miss Fine Booty. I pretended to be her. And he was definitely trying to meet up with me. So we have Crystal on line one. Hi, Crystal. Welcome to the Dana Cortez Show. Good morning. How are you? And what are your thoughts?
1: Good morning, Dana.
0: Good morning. Our producer said that your husband, he works out of town, right?
1: My husband traveled all the time.
2: You made that point that you have to know your person. Not only do you have to know your person, you have to have a connection with that person that nobody else has.
0: Because they're gone, and you have to be able to know 100% that they're not out there doing something wrong.
2: Right. So me and my husband, like, because he's my ride or die. Like, we don't function very well without each other. So when he's out of town, we're on the phone all the time like you.
0: Yes.
2: So this dude was trash the minute he answered the phone.
3: He just sounded like a trashy guy, though.
0: He sounded creepy, like a creeper guy, right? Oh, no.
2: Exactly. I don't want him rubbing my feet. You go rub somebody else's feet. You stay off mine. Look, the bad girl is so dumb, she's going to listen to what he says and she's going to stay.
0: Do you feel that way, Crystal? Like she's going to him back?
2: Dana, I always agree with you, but look, I'm with the guys today.
0: Why?
2: Because it was in the first words out of his mouth. Hey, baby. Every man uses that sentence when he's in trouble, when he's being dumb.
0: Oh, my gosh, Crystal.
2: I love you, Dana. I love you. I love all three of you.
0: I can't believe you. I'm so hurt right now. But that's okay. I understand. She should have known from the very beginning, just listening to him, that he's no good. I have to take Hector's phone call now. He's been on hold forever. Hector, welcome to the Dana Cortez Show. What are you doing this morning? How are you?
4: I'm mentally preparing myself for Dana to just hate me during this conversation.
0: Oh, Hector, go ahead, sir. Okay. All right. I don't hate anyone. I might disagree.
4: Just like me.
0: Okay.
4: To me when we hang up.
0: Okay.
4: Talk about me while we hang up. No, I will be the first to admit that I am a love bomber. I don't say the love word. I don't say that I love you, but I do woo, whine, and dine them, make them fall in love, and I don't know. Say mommy issues, say trust issues, say whatever you want, but that's what I do.
0: But if you know this, why are you doing it? Why are you trying to fix yourself? Why aren't you trying to fix yourself? You're hurting people.
4: If it ain't broke.
3: He's getting what he wants out of this situation.
5: Because
3: he was going to finish the whole wine dine, and then he was like,
0: I know what you're going to say. I appreciate you for keeping it clean. Here's my question. You said maybe mommy issues, maybe whatever. Is it just that you don't want to settle down?
4: No.
0: You don't want to settle down. You don't want to be with somebody?
4: No,
0: why? Why don't you want to be with somebody and live happily ever after, Hector?
4: I'm happy right now.
0: But what about when you're older, you can be alone, just you and your cat?
4: Oh, yeah, I forgot about that part.
0: Like, when you're old, who's going to take care of you? I always think about that kind of thing. I've got my friend
3: maybe
0: here, automatic.
3: Maybe you'll be able to pull this into 70, 80 years old.
4: Maybe I'll hire a really hot nurse.
0: Oh, Hector.
5: Hold on.
0: Hector is the reason my girlfriends are having such a hard time out here in these streets finding love, because Hector is love bombing.
4: They probably know me.
0: They probably do.
5: Yeah. He giving him a real hard time. Yes, he is.
4: Yeah.
0: But at least you don't lie about it. Do you wine, dine, and woo, but you're not like, I love you, let's get married, let's be together forever.
4: No,
0: okay.
4: Absolutely not. And you know what? And I laid the cards on the table. I said, look, I'm not looking for anything. I am casually dating. This is what's going on. And women just fall for it. It's not falling, because that's what I'm telling them. You know? And unfortunately, and you know what? I am in sales. Not car sales.
3: You sound like you're in sales.
5: Hector, you did open up another interesting part about this whole conversation. So once you tell a female that, they seem to want to get you more. I've been in that situation where I tell her, hey, this is what it is. And going forward, it's going to be a casual situation. And for some reason, that's like a sign to her to, like, pursue me more or make me...

0: try to make her boyfriend even more. It's weird.
1: I'm the victim now.
2: Oh, Hector, this guy.
0: Yes, this is a support group for me and Hector.
3: We need Hector's number. No. Make sure you get Hector's number.
2: Oh, my gosh.
1: Now I am the victim. I am the one who's saying be honest, and then now I'm the one being sexualized.
2: They only want you for that. No, Hector, I will say, I agree with you. You thought I was going to be mad. Let me tell you something, Hector. If you meet a woman, or if a woman meets a man, and you say straight up, I don't want to get married, I don't want kids, I want to have a good time, and they don't take you for your word, that's on them. Although, you can change your mind, because when I met Automatic, he told me, I don't want to marry a woman with kids. I had two. I've been divorced twice. And look how we are now. You never know, Hector. You might meet the one, but it hasn't happened yet.
3: Somebody will get their nails in you, Hector.
1: Yeah. Dana. Don't threaten me with a good time.
2: Oh my goodness. Things are tough out here. All right. 877-730-DCS1. Call now. We'll be back after this. 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
2: Have you, or do you, work at a place that you've had to defend your employees or yourself from unruly patrons?
3: Ooh.
4: Do you mean like physically or verbally?
2: Both.
3: I've got both.
2: We're not talking about our marriage. No, I'm just kidding. I would never.
3: Daily, I'm attacked. No. But I have been physically attacked at work, yes.
2: Okay, so share your story when we come back, and I'm going to talk about a fast food manager who's gone viral for defending his employee. Some people say he committed a crime. We'll tell you where to watch the video. And, of course, check the story next. Crazy Crimes of Passion, True Crime Stories in Under 5 Minutes is coming up after this.

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2: A Whataburger manager had to use a trash can to defend employees from a customer who jumped over the counter and assaulted them.
3: Oh.
2: I don't know if they didn't...
3: What in the Waffle House is going on?
2: I have no idea. I don't know if they didn't get their sweet tea, if their spicy ketchup wasn't... You know, they get enough in the bag. I don't know what happened. But what struck me... Well, not the manager, but what was odd to me is that I feel like he's defending his employees while some are calling for him to be fired because they said it went too far. Now, this is audio of the moment that he's taking this guy out with a trash can. This is the trash can hitting the man.
4: Okay. Whoa.
2: We actually caught up with one of the women who was there waiting for her order.
5: He needs some milk.
2: No, that's not really true. Look, I am not someone who ever condones violence. You've never heard me come on this show and say, oh, it's okay to hit somebody. But in this case, the man was aggressive and he had struck and assaulted these employees. What are you supposed to do? Let your, you know.
3: I saw the video. I didn't see him, the guy attacking the other employees, but the guy, the manager was hitting him with a plastic trash can. It wasn't that big a deal.
2: No, I mean, it is a big deal, Otto. You don't just do that.
3: I don't think
2: because
3: he should have got fired for it, though, because
2: he didn't get fired. There's people calling for him to be fired.
3: For what? For him defending his employees over some crazy man?
4: First two hits were self-defense, and I agree with that. The last three, that was like, okay. Anger management, bud.
3: Yeah.
2: No,
3: yeah.
2: It's not anger management.
3: Do you know how many times a day he probably has to deal with somebody coming in there acting a fool?
2: Well, I understand that. This is different. Acting a fool, I've seen lots of managers at various places that deal with customers acting irate. This is someone physically assaulting your employees. You have to defend them.
3: Exactly.
2: What are you supposed to do? People that are asking him
3: he
2: to be fired.
3: He deserves a raise.
2: That he went too far. We're going to post the video. Go to @DanaCortez on Instagram to watch it. And we'll also post us talking about it because I'd like to continue this conversation. So, Otto, you said earlier that you were going to share a story with us. You were working. Somebody verbally and physically assaulted you and nobody came to your defense. No manager. What happened?
3: This is a long time ago. This is before Dana and I were even knew each other. I was DJing at a club. These girls came behind the DJ booth and they lifted up their shirts.
2: Oh, no.
3: And of course, I was not going to stop them. So I...
2: hold on. Where are we going with this?
4: I love the story so far.
2: I don't.
3: But I mean, to be honest, I really didn't care because I was, you know, concentrating on DJing.
2: Sure.
3: So they leave. And
2: wait,
3: I have to, go to
2: talk to your wife about it.
3: They leave the DJ booth. I have to go to the restroom. So I go to the restroom. I come out of the restroom and I get bottled and stabbed and jumped because I think it had something to do with those girls.
2: It was probably the girl's boyfriend.
3: That's what I figured. So
2: wait, the bottle?
3: I got hit with a bottle over the head. Then I got stabbed in the arm.
2: With the bottle?
3: With the bottle.
2: Oh my
3: and then
2: gosh.
3: I got jumped. And then I proceeded to go back to the DJ booth because after I like got myself situated and say, stop that guy in the Brian Urlacher jersey. And then for some reason, somebody else wanted to fight me from there. And then I got jumped again.
2: No wonder you're defending the Whataburger guy.
3: One of the security guards would have defended me.
2: Did nobody defend you?
3: The one and only time I ever worked at this club, and I never worked there again after that.
2: No management, nothing came to
3: Nobody came to help me. Well, a friend came to help me.
4: Did the girls ever put their shirts back on?
3: I don't know what happened to the girls, Ann. Doing what I needed? I needed some milk. That's what I needed.
2: He needs some milk. Seriously. Okay. I'm going to post the video. Like I said, you can look at it and decide for yourself if the manager should be fired. I think he's a hero. He defended his employees. There was no crime committed here, all right? Crazy crimes of passion. True crime stories in under 5 minutes. You can always catch up with all of them on the Dana Cortez Show podcast. We'll be back with more right here coming up. 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
4: Been a long time. Shouldn't have left you. Without a dope beat.

0: Positive news for those who deliver food. Otto's going to give us the deets and food news. Hottest hashtags here on a Dana Cortez show. Inside the Kohl studio, my name is Dana Cortez.
1: DJ Automatic.
2: I go by Anthony A, a.k.a. Lil Latinx.
0: So your Instagram DMs just got a lot less private. You know the encrypted DMs that you're able to send? Basically, they disappear, kind of like a Snapchat.
1: Oh, yeah.
0: Gone globally. Meta has ended it. They say this is because of child safety. I think it's a

0: Great idea. I just want to let you know out there, if your children have Snapchat, a lot of deals going down in the snaps because they disappear, those messages. So be sure and monitor.
1: Vanish mode, that's what it was called. I forgot what it was called.
0: Yeah, well, there's still, I don't know if there's vanish mode, but some of the, well, I don't know.
1: Because that's what it was. Right. It was vanish mode. Yeah. Where you would send it and it would erase.
0: I'm so glad it's gone because I didn't know how to activate it. And sometimes I'm just
1: sometimes you do it on accident.
0: I'm like, where did everything go?
1: And then I was like, when I would send somebody a message and it was on vanish mode, I was like, why is this happening?
0: And then I would unvanish it. I'm like, there it is. Okay. Anyway, yeah. So I think that's wonderful. But in the end, it's up to us to protect our kids. If they're too young to have social media, don't let them have it.
1: Men have got to step up somewhere.
0: Oh, for sure. Absolutely, 100%. All right, what do we have for food news, DJ Automatic?
1: DoorDash is planning to spend $50 million helping drivers pay for gas. Okay, wow. So if they're driving over 125 miles per shift, they're going to get between $5 and $15 towards their weekly fuel payment.
0: Finally, some Let's good go. News. Yeah, that's a big deal. I know plenty of people who this isn't just their side hustle.
1: It's their job,
0: it's their hustle, exactly. And I know $5, $10, $15 doesn't sound like much, but it is a big deal because especially with just gas prices. National average is what, five? But you're talking $8, $9 a gallon in some places. So this is good news.
1: Yeah, I'm glad that DoorDash stepped up. And you know what? Make sure you tip your drivers.
0: Yeah, I'm going to order DoorDash right now. How about that? All right, what do we have for National Day? Anthony A.
2: Man, so many great national days to celebrate. I'm torn between kicking it off. We either have National Crouton Day, Fruit Cocktail Day, or NASA Graduation Day. I don't know.

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0: first offense.
1: Oh, I am more amazed. I mean, I'm glad that Beyonce got her stuff
0: back.
1: Yeah,
0: of course.
1: But this might be the first car break-in that they've ever busted in all the time that's ever happened. Because I've had my car broken into many, many times and nobody ever knew who it was.
0: You know how many people that I've seen on the news lately whose cars have been stolen and they track it down and police are like, there's nothing we can do? Mm-mm. If you're Beyonce, well, evidently
1: and you got the beehive behind
0: yes,
1: you.
0: I guess
2: that's
0: so.
2: Exactly. Yeah, you shouldn't have called the police. Just call the beehive. That's what's going wrong.
0: That's the worst thing, though, when you leave something in your car and you come back and a window is busted or something is taken. I have told my daughters on countless occasions, because I've been guilty of it, leaving something in a car, a bag, you come back, it's gone. And oh my gosh, when they leave stuff in the car, I already know. It's invitation. One time we were saving all this change for our daughter, Ava Maddock. Otto, I know you know what I'm talking about.
2: Uh-oh.
0: Huge jar. It had silver dollars in there and then all kinds of quarters and whatever. Probably $300 worth of change. And I kept telling her, take that inside the house. I don't know why I didn't do it. One day I woke up and it was gone. The worst part, she'd left the door open. It wasn't even locked. It wasn't even locked. I was so mad.
1: The worst car theft I ever had happened to me. I was DJing one night, and it was an all-vinyl party, and so I brought four cases of records.
0: Which are super heavy to carry, I'm sure, Otto.
1: And super expensive. And so I went, and I forgot to get paid, so I went back in. I took my records to the car, went back inside to get paid, and when I came back out to the car, the trunk was popped and the records were gone.
0: Oh, no!
1: And it still makes me sick to even think about it, because I know it had to be another DJ, because who else is going to steal vinyl records?
0: Did you call the police?
1: They didn't care. They didn't do anything. That's what I'm saying. I need the beehive.
0: You should have told them about Beyonce.
1: They were like,
0: album
1: records? Who cares about vinyl records?
0: All right, we'll be right back after this. Brought to you by Uber. Request a ride today.

0: What's up, guys? This is Post Malone.
1: Hi. What's up? It's SZA.
2: It's YG.
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0: Let's get it. Turn up. Drop some of that new ish.

0: I'm John Morgan of Morgan & Morgan. 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
1: Don't do that to me.
0: Oh, come on. Next artist here, Snoop Dogg. We're going back to 1993 with this classic. Is this from the album Doggy Style?
1: It is from the album. The classic Doggy Style. Gosh. Probably one of the top 10 hip-hop albums of all time.
0: I agree with you. I

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1: Oh, he puts on a great show.
0: Here's what he had to say.
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1: Yep.
0: And our YouTube as well.
1: And YouTube too.
0: Yeah, so check it out. Ice Cube going back to 1992. 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

0: You missed your down in the DM. Here it is.
1: Let's get into today's down in the DM. Automatic Anthony A. We're talking to Chloe. Now listen, Chloe's man Martin works out of town. And you know, she used to go with him, you mm-hmm. know, like on the trips and stuff. And now he's like, you can't come.
2: Ooh. Oh.
1: Yeah, right? That's what I thought too. And she knows that he's talking to a woman on Instagram. So let's take Chloe off hold. And first question out the gate, Chloe, I got to ask you, tell us about the message you saw that was an immediate red flag.
3: It's weird, okay? So there was a DM from some lady, get this, fine booty.
1: Already?
2: Okay.
3: And they were definitely flirting. But then I go back to take a screenshot so I could ask him about it, and they weren't there. The messages were gone.
4: Oh, so you think he's deleting the messages?
3: I mean, yeah, that's part of what's really not sitting right with me. Like, what else could it be?
2: Well, what did Martin say that, you know, or what did he ask Miss Fine to, or whatever it was?
3: You know, when I asked him about it, he just denied knowing her.
1: Oh, like he didn't know what you were talking about.
3: Yep, and then I acted like I believed him. And I didn't say anything else. But then when I tried to log back in, he had changed his password.
4: Okay. Well, then maybe he just wants some privacy. And maybe that's...
3: No. I mean, come on. Like, there's definitely something going on. He even left his phone on the bed one time while he was in the shower. So, you know, I went up to the Instagram. Mm-hmm. And sure enough, there was a message from her talking about, oh, I guess I'll call you. I'm so excited to finally meet you.
1: What did he say this time when you confronted him?
3: That's why I'm here. I mean, I didn't confront him this time because, you know, honestly, I'm at a point, like, I just want to know if I'm wasting my time. We've been seeing each other for a few months, and he's such a good boyfriend. Like, I literally never thought I would meet anyone like him. Like, he cooks, he rubs my feet. Like,
1: Mr. Perfect ain't so perfect, though. Hold up. He rubs your feet? I don't know if you should give that up, Chloe. A good foot rub is priceless. Who even does that?
3: Girl, that's why I'm here. I'm frustrated. I'm confused. I'm frustrated. And I just want to know if I'm wasting my time. Like, I really don't want to believe something's going on, but there's something really fishy here.
1: I'm going to be Miss Fine. Let's see. Okay, I know what I'm going to say. What's Martin's number? Give me his number and we'll write it down and automatic will dial.
5: Hello?
1: Hi, is this Martin?
5: Yeah, who's this?
1: It's your fave on Instagram. It's your girl. You better know who I am.
5: Oh.
0: Is it going down? Find out next.

0: Is it going down in the DM? We're about to find out.
1: Part two of today's Down in the DM is about to start. Chloe messaged me because her man Martin, who works out of town, by the way, is talking to a woman on Instagram. Her name is Fine Boo.
2: And they were definitely flirting, but then I go back to take a screenshot so I could ask him about it, and they weren't there.
3: Oh, so you think he's deleting the messages?
2: I mean, yeah, that's part of what's really not sitting right with me. Like, what else could it be?
1: I have Martin on the phone right now. I'm playing a part of Miss Fine. Now, is Martin just being friendly, or is it going down in the DM? It's your fave on Instagram. It's your girl. You better know who I am.
4: Oh, baby, I know exactly who this is. I wondered when you were going to call me.
1: Oh, I'm here. What are you up to? What are you doing later tonight?
4: Nothing, really. I just got to your city this morning. I don't have to go into the office until day after tomorrow.
1: Oh, wow. So, obviously, you have some time on your hands. Maybe I can help you fill that time.
4: Oh, yeah. I know what I'd rather have in my hands. You busy later?
1: I'm busy getting to know you better, baby. Hold on, Martin. Let me tell you something. Why don't you come to my place, or maybe I can swing by your hotel. I can even head over right now.
4: You want to come by here now? I got a suite.
2: No, so Miss Fine Boo can go to your hotel, Mrs. Suave, but your girlfriend can't. Yo, Martin, I knew this was bullshit.
1: Martin and Chloe. Just a second, because I need you both to hold up. Chloe, you'll have a chance to speak to him, but let me explain to Martin what's happening. Martin, this is Down in the DM on the Dana Cortez Show. I'm Dana Cortez. So you weren't even talking.
4: You've been messaging me on Instagram to set me up?
1: No, Martin, nobody's setting you up. I don't even know your Instagram handle. Chloe contacted me because you're messaging with Fine Booty, whatever her name is.
2: I don't even understand how you get off acting like you care about women, and you're just like, talking to other women on Instagram, like,
4: baby, I do care about you. That lady, she kept messaging me, and I told her I had a girlfriend, but she wouldn't stop. It's not me.
2: No, it's not you. I heard how you were just talking to her. So why don't you get on with your fine booty and just leave me the
4: I don't want a fine booty. I want you.
2: What the hell are you doing? What the hell? And so I'm not fine, so you want that kind of woman? You're just going to suppose that?
5: Okay. Whoa.
4: No.
5: Okay. I'm just going to say this right now. There's nothing wrong with a man who appreciates a nice b-. I'm just going to say that right now.
1: You guys are ridiculous.
3: I mean, it doesn't matter that.
6: He probably shouldn't have invited the fine
4: to be honest.
2: One last now. Goodbye, Martin. Don't call me, don't text me, and don't even think about DMing me because you're blocked.
1: It went down in the DM. And this guy was the love bomber. Classic love bomber. I'm going to rub your feet. I'm going to take care of you. Come with me out of town, honey. Like, reeled her in like a tuna fish and then tossed her right back into the lake. Wait, see.
5: Being too nice.
1: Tuna are? Oh, I'm so mad about this. No, being too nice. No, Anthony, don't say it. There are very nice people. This was oddly weird. The foot massage, the traveling, and then cutting her off like that. I knew it was going to go down because he didn't want her going out of town with him anymore.
6: Can you explain love bombing?
1: Yes. Okay, Otto, let me give you the definition. It's a guy who immediately, you meet him, oh, girl, you look so good. There's something about you. I would marry you.
6: So you're talking about basically a BSer.
1: Yeah, it's a love. No, he's a love bomb BSer.
6: But that's what he's doing. Is
1: yes,
6: BSing you.
1: But there's different types, and that's the love bomber. I want to introduce you to my mother. You should come with me when I go out of town. Like throwing all these love, and you fall for it. Let me rub your feet.
6: Any man that wants to introduce you to his mother, like in the first,
1: it's a love bomber.
6: Yeah, that's crazy.
1: Okay, but I'm going to tell you right now, we got a call 3 weeks ago from a guy who said his guy would say his best friend would tell every woman he met within 2 weeks, "I love you," and they fell for it. It's a love bomber.
7: A lot of guys have that in them. A lot of guys have that in them because they have the built up emotion that they've never been able to release out for everybody.
1: No.
7: So when they finally meet the woman,
1: that's what it is. don't try to do that.
6: I don't know that this is the guy to stand up for.
1: That's not the guy.
7: I'm not standing up for him at all. I'm just saying they don't know how to control their love, so they act out and do stupid things like this.
1: Oh, he's controlling his love with lots of women. That's what he's doing. He's controlling his love. Trusting someone who works out of town takes a different kind of relationship. You've got to be 100% sure about your person. I am 100% sure about Otto. He used to tour every single weekend before the pandemic, and then that stopped, and you're going back on tour. You're going to be traveling every weekend. I trust you.
6: You don't have a reason not to.
1: Exactly. But that's on me, right? That's because I know you. Did she ever know Martin?
6: No, she just listened to his BS.
1: Yeah, she got love bombed. Otto, she got love bombed. 877-730-DCS1. Are you the victim of a love bomb?
6: Oh.
1: Person. Like, have you been love bombed before? How did you get away from this person? And are you married to someone who has to work out of town? How do you deal with it? Especially when they're gone for long periods of time. Call us up. Let's talk about it when we come back.
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3: Are Kendrick and Drake actually going to do a collab? Something Kendrick just did has people thinking it might happen. Let's talk about it after celebrity birthdays, Anthony A.
4: We have Stephen Colbert celebrating his birthday, Robert Pattinson, Morgan Wallen, and Debbie Ryan.
3: Kendrick Lamar, Not Like Us, was deleted from YouTube. His album, GNX, was gone from Apple. Like, you couldn't find this music anymore. Remember, in days, Drake is dropping Iceman. Are we getting a Kendrick-Drake collab? Is this like an olive branch? Is this planned? Was it an accident? Can you find out, Otto, you're the music guy. Can you text one of the label guys and ask them?
5: Hold on.
3: Their theories are everywhere.
4: I think it's signs towards a collab, because like, why else would Kendrick delete it and Kendrick's team delete it if they're not trying to like wave a little bit of a white flag and saying, hey, you know, we're going to remove this energy from the internet.
3: Or are they trying to remove Drake's Iceman energy? Like, let's get us talking about Kendrick again, because Drake's going to do like a streaming, you know, thing and show out the new music. It's like, that could
5: they're
3: be
5: doing
3: it too.
5: Something. So I just text the main guy from the label and I said, what happened with the whole Kendrick album and Not Like Us coming down off
3: right?
5: the internet?
3: Okay.
5: And he said, I have no idea.
3: That means they know. They know. They know what happened.
5: That was a quick, idea.
3: That's too fast. That's too fast. I would love to see a Drake-Kendrick collab. That would make me so happy. In fact, very few things would make me happier. I just don't know. These two people don't like each other, and they haven't liked each other for a very long time.
4: But it's like, at a certain point, you guys are both grown men. It's all just words, and you guys both have children that look up to you. Like, be able to put the differences aside and be a positive example for the young children in
3: your
4: life.
3: You're middle-aged men at this point.
5: True. or this is the greatest rap WWE move of all time, where they planned this in 2024, and rode the whole thing out the entire time. The lawsuit, everything.
3: No way. Ain't nobody dropping that kind of money, Otto.
5: And they wouldn't have said the things they said about each other. But I mean, it would be genius if they did do that.
3: Them making peace, though, making a song together.
5: It would be huge for both their careers.
3: I mean, that would be the biggest thing. And hip-hop needs that more now than ever before.
5: Man, so many people who have made their entire identity Drake or Kendrick are going to be so upset. I can't go on the internet without somebody being like, you play too much Kendrick. You play too much Drake. I'm like, you care too much about other people's beef.
3: You don't even know them. Yeah, and it's all good music anyway. Would you like to see a Drake-Kendrick collaboration? Would you like to see these two come together and make amends?
5: They once
3: went on tour together.
5: I mean, they made music together a few different times.
3: Yeah. 877-730-DCS1. Text or tap in. 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
2: Okay, so we've been talking about the Whataburger manager who's gone viral. Like, the whole country is talking about this man because he had to use a trash can to defend his employee from an unruly customer.
3: Had to.
2: What else was he going to do? This customer jumped over the counter and assaulted multiple employees.
3: Have people not learned? Have they not seen all the videos that go around the internet when somebody jumps over that counter and never
2: it's
3: goes
2: on.
3: Well for them?
2: It's on.
3: It never goes well.
2: So this is
3: I don't care what fast food place you're at.
2: Well, of course a customer inside the Whataburger got video, and this is the audio of the beatdown. That's actually the manager hitting the person who's on the ground with the trash can.
3: It's a plastic trash can.
4: Those were some thick thuds. You could hear them.
3: It was obviously empty.
2: Actually, shout out to the woman who works for Whataburger who made her way through this fight to take whoever was in the waiting room their food. I mean, she deserves
3: to play them. She had her little napkins and ketchup.
2: She was going around. She's like, look, whatever.

0: Whatever's happening over here, we still must serve our customers.
1: You know that wasn't the first time that's happened then.
0: No, probably not. Have you ever been on the other end, though? I thought about this. I remember working at a place. I was working, and I'll just be honest, I worked for the Boys and Girls Clubs, and I was answering the phones. I was a receptionist, and I answered the phone like this. Boys and Girls Clubs, can I help you? What? It kind of, like, think about that.
2: Oh.
0: I was having a bad day, okay? My personal life was not in a good place. And the woman on the other line said, she asked me, are you okay?
1: Mm.
0: Are you having a bad day?
1: She checked you right there, huh?
0: She checked me, and I never, ever forgot that because I realized whatever is happening with me is not her concern. I am here to work, and I said, I am so sorry. I apologize for my poor attitude. May I help you? Whatever, whatever. And she said, no, really, are you having a bad day?
1: She's like, I'm actually concerned about it.
0: I was so embarrassed. Sometimes you got to call, you know, if you're doing a bad service, you got to get called out by the customer, not
2: jump over the counter.
0: But
2: oh, yeah. Wouldn't you just rather have her hit you with the trash can?
0: No, absolutely not. No, Anthony, I would not. But don't you, haven't you ever just caught yourself like being rude?
2: One, all the time. I am so snappy. I'm a sensitive fella, so that comes with a lot of moments where I embarrass myself due to just being too direct or just being stupid, honestly. And when you told me this story, the first thing that popped into my mind a couple weeks ago, I was on the road doing some comedy gigs. And have you ever seen those 3-star hotels where there's like 3 of them kind of like all stacked near each other?
0: Yeah.
2: A couple hotels around it, right? So I walked into one Comfort Inn. Very snappy, telling the lady, like, hey, I'm here for my reservation. The lady's like, I don't see you on here. We don't have you in our system. And I'm like, oh, your system's probably wrong. Your system hasn't updated. Here's where I'm at. And she goes, sir, I don't think you're at the right hotel. And I'm like, no, ma'am, I know where I'm at. I'm just going to go outside and wait for you guys to update your system. And, I was at the wrong hotel. Yeah.
0: So you left and went to the right. You didn't go back.
1: Did you go back in and say
0: sorry? Tell me you didn't.
2: Absolutely not.
0: Oh. I figured. That's embarrassing.
2: No way, dude. That's so embarrassing. I walked away.
0: Check out the video of the Whataburger manager with the trash can at Dana Cortez on Instagram. And share your thoughts. 877-730-DCS1. 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
6: Pop that thing, let it clap, let it clap. Ride this, or you sit on
2: Let's
6: my
2: go.
6: Lap. Spread them cheeks, let me see that. Shake that like you out of control. Mm-hmm. That thing till your throat gets sore. Bend it on down, put your face on the floor. That till your legs can't stand. High freak, put the world in a hand. Pop that.

Yeah, double checking on you. You know I never put the pressure on you. You know that you make your own mind up. You knew what it was when you signed up. Now you gotta run it up. I be out of words trying to sum it up.

Wale and Leon Thomas. Shout out Leon Thomas. His appearance on Chris Brown's album was fire. It's 102.5 KSFM, number one for hip-hop and R&B. 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

FM, number one for hip-hop and R&B. Then we're going to have a month's worth of analyzing lyrics and trying to figure out what he's talking about, who he's talking to. Part of the beauty of music in 2026, I guess. We've got your chance to win tickets to Disneyland coming up in the 11 o'clock hour.

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Hey, it's D-Lo hanging out with you here with another chance for you to win tickets to Disneyland. 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

0: 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Getting down on the West Coast, you know what's up. On 102.5 KSFM. This need to be.
1: Yeah. 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
1: You know I go by the name Nitty, right?
2: 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Uh-huh.

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0: 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And I'm here with Craig Thomas, who co-created the show along with Carter Bays. Hi, Craig.
1: Hey, Josh. Somehow it has been 20 years since the show premiered. I'm going to check the math on that. 10 years since it went off the air, and we thought that made this a perfect time to look back, see what the hell we did, and why the show still seems to resonate with fans around the world today.
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1: 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The flash of lights. 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See it. 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
0: Feel the thunder. 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

Sack Town, welcome back. Hump Day Wednesday. That means Dear Tasha McKee is going down inside the 2 o'clock hour. I'm going to need some help with this one. It's a big one, man. Your girl Tasha McKee all over your radio. We're talking about so much. Of course, Celebrity Spill is coming up next. Got your opportunity with our great friends at Disneyland Resorts and so much more. So tap in, turn up. It's 102.5 KSFM.

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over a man somebody else liked through our mutual girlfriends. And this is somebody I've known since high school. Please help. Do I confront her or just move different and start to distance myself? Woo! I feel like many people might have been caught in a situation like this, especially when drinking is involved. But what do you say? Give us a call or hit me up on Instagram at Tasha Makia. But babe, you know I got some things to say. So my take on this is coming up

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3: Shake that like you out of control. That thing to your throat gets sore. Bend it on down, put your face on the floor. That to your legs can't stand. High freak with the word in the hand.

So a woman writes in that she went out with a few of her girlfriends, had a cocktail or two, maybe three or four. And a man that she actually likes, that her friends all know she's digging him, came by the table, bought them all a bottle. But one of her girlfriends wound up getting a little too drunk, started rubbing on him, touching on him, telling her that she, meaning the woman who's writing this email, doesn't need to know. When this woman who wrote the email talked to her friends about it, they said this isn't the first time this happened while the woman was drinking. So my take is, this is exactly why people are so careful with friendships nowadays. But when drinking comes into play, it can definitely blur things. Now, drunk or not, your real friends don't suddenly forget how you feel about somebody at all, especially when it's somebody you've liked for 2 years or somebody that you're with. And the fact that she felt so comfortable to tell him she doesn't need to know, that right there is the biggest red flag you can have in the world, okay? That would have changed everything for me, like straight up. Now, I'm not telling you to throw the whole friendship away overnight, but what I am saying is that you need to pay attention. You need to take as much time as you'd like to get your emotions in check and your words together so that possibly you guys can have a conversation, because sometimes people show you little pieces of who they are for years and you finally catch it when it directly affects you. I know, because I've recently gone through this. And honestly, the mutual friend saying that, you know, this isn't the first time would have bothered me the most, because why the hell do y'all still have her around? Now, to me, that means this might not have just been the alcohol. This might have just been who she is. I definitely distance myself, maybe have a conversation, but don't let the fact that you guys know each other for years be the reason you hold on. And this isn't about insecurity. It's about the respect people have for you. So watch how she moves. Have a conversation if you think, because loyalty and friendships, they matter way too much to even be played with. But that's my take. What do you say? Hit me up on Instagram and leave your comment now at Tasha Makia. That's T-O-S-H-A-M-A-K-I-A.

So whenever a new movie comes out, I don't let my friends tell me too much about it because then I get mad hype and then all of a sudden I watch the movie and I'm kind of sort of let down and I'm trying my best, Sacramento. Good afternoon, 102.5 KSFM, your girl Tasha Makia. Not to be too excited about Drake dropping his brand new album this coming Friday. Iceman. Like, I'm trying to just be chill so I don't, like, you know, disappoint myself. Not saying I would, but you know what I'm saying, right? Disneyland Resort passes are up next.

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You know, I had a random thought today. Some of the things that used to break me emotionally don't even get a reaction out of me anymore. And honestly, it felt so powerful. Let's talk about it. Your Daily Dose is up next.

time you realize you don't react like the old version of yourself anymore. Think about it. 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Not the loud kind, the quiet kind. You know, the kind where you stop arguing back. 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And one day, you just realize, yo, I'm a lot calmer now. I respond to things in such a different way. I'm smarter now. Like, you're more protective of your peace than you are worried about what people think. 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It's not. Sometimes it's just realizing what no longer has access to you. And that right there is growth. But just

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It's 102.5 KSFM. 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

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The keyword this hour is BLUEY. Get to texting. Good luck. One time for Disneyland Resorts. We see you.

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3: Early in the morning, late at night. 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
3: 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Whenever I found time, it's okay.

0: 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That's my girl.
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3: You used to call me on my. You used to. Yeah.

0: 5'9" brown.
1: All right, so everybody's talking about Chris Brown's brand new album, Brown, right? And everyone has an opinion. And you're welcome to your opinion. And Pitchfork definitely rated it and gave it the lowest rating of all time. Let's dive into your celebrity spill with your girl, Tasha Makia. So, yes, Pitchfork rated Chris Brown's album a 1.5. And then they also jumped on social media with a caption saying that it was a piece of album, okay? Then social media, man, listen, immediately it turned into a whole war zone. Now, I don't think the album was bad. It just didn't grab me when I first listened to it. Now, was I blown away? Absolutely not. There is a record that I did tell you that I like with Chris Brown and Leon Thomas. The joint is called Fallen. I feel like that one is a big deal, but it happens to be one of the strongest songs. Now, Chris Brown jumped on social media yesterday talking about F everybody. You know what? The real fans know what it's about, and we're going to keep on climbing. We're going to keep on stepping on people's necks. That he got the tour going on with Usher and a lot of other things in the works for the fans. But that is all about the fans. But a 1.5, they basically

we told Chris Brown, get that ass back in the studio and do it all over again, okay? In other news, listen, this one right here, I love seeing stories like this, especially from rapper Latto. Now, word is Latto's going to be retiring. Now, I don't know how true that is or if that's just a buzz to get things moving, but she wound up hosting her first ever Big Mama Day through her foundation and showed up for over 150 pregnant mothers, okay? We're talking about these moms got diapers and baby clothes and strollers and essentials, like true, real support. And she had brands like Dove and Pampers and Adidas, Apple, and so much more out there helping. And this is the type of celebrity flex that I like, okay? Rap-A-Lotto, giving back to all the moms out there. And we're not just talking about, you know, her out there taking pictures with moms. She's actually standing in what she says and giving back and helping other moms get all the things that they need to prepare for the new life that they're cooking up, okay? And last but not least, okay, now let's talk about this really quick. And I'm just asking a question because, you know, I'm asking the questions. Now, rapper Shine, is he truly legendary? Or do we just say that because the story is legendary? Can we be honest? So rapper Shine recently opened up about reconnecting with Drake after years of tension. Now, back in the day, he admitted that he brushed Drake off, calling him just an actor. But now, he feels like, you know, the whole thing is a completely different story. They wind up linking up out there in Paris after Drake's team found out that rapper Shine was out there. And I mean, they gave him the full red carpet treatment. He was at the concert. He was at backstage. He was at dinner. You know, a whole respectful moment. But rapper Shine also got real emotional about it. He said it hurts watching artists like Drake sell out stadiums because he feels like, you know, what happened in his life stole his career and his momentum. But, you know, I feel that. And honestly, that part hits. But whether you call him legendary or not, hip hop definitely wonders, what if Shine didn't go to jail? For sure. His sound. I get it. But rapper Shine said he wouldn't have been invited to anything with Drake if he wasn't legendary. He said, quote, I was invited because I'm a legend. If I was just a blip in the hip hop timeline, I would not get those type of calls. So I'm asking, is rapper Shine a legend? Does he have enough hits to go on the road and would you go? Or is it just because he's a part of a legendary type story? Think about it. But that is your

0: Messy situations and your opinions are needed. It's Hump Day Wednesday, Sacktown, and that means Dear Tasha Makia is coming up next.
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2: 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Bend it on down, put your face on the floor. That to your legs can't stand. High freak with the word in a hand.

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mentioned that she went out with a few of her girlfriends, had a cocktail or two, maybe three or four. And a man that she actually likes, that her friends all know she's digging him, came by the table, brought them all a bottle. But one of her girlfriends wound up getting a little too drunk, started rubbing on him, touching on him, telling her that she, meaning the woman who's writing this email, doesn't need to know. When this woman who wrote the email talked to her friends about it, they said this isn't the first time this happened while the woman was drinking. So my take is, this is exactly why people are so careful with friendships nowadays. But when drinking comes into play, it can definitely blur things. Now, drunk or not, your real friends don't suddenly forget how you feel about somebody at all. Especially when it's somebody you've liked for 2 years or somebody that you're with. And the fact that she felt so comfortable to tell him she doesn't need to know, that right there is the biggest red flag you can have in the world, okay? That would have changed everything for me, like straight up. Now, I'm not telling you to throw the whole friendship away overnight, but what I am saying is that you need to pay attention. You need to take as much time as you'd like to get your emotions in check and your words together so that possibly you guys can have a conversation, because sometimes people show you little pieces of who they are for years and you finally catch it when it directly affects you. I know, because I've recently gone through this. And honestly, the mutual friend saying that, you know, this isn't the first time would have bothered me the most, because why the hell do y'all still have her around? Now, to me, that means this might not have just been the alcohol. This might have just been who she is. I definitely distance myself, maybe have a conversation, but don't let the fact that you guys know each other for years be the reason you hold on. And this isn't about insecurity. It's about the respect people have for you. So watch how she moves. Have a conversation if you think, because

loyalty and friendships, they matter way too much to even be played with. But that's my take. What do you say? Hit me up on Instagram and leave your comment now at Tasha Makia. That's T-O-S-H-A-M-A-K-I-A.

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